else can a mountain exist? For it is washed to the sea. Yes, and how many years can some people exist before they're allowed to be free? Yes, and how many times can a man turn his head and pretend that he just doesn't

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Yes, and how many ears must one man have?

0: medal. Stars and shards of glass will harm if they meddle. Stars and shards of glass will harm if they meddle.
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1: Brooklyn Boogie. Pretty for the people. Flatbush Extension. Coney Island. Belt Parkway, in the boogie for the Brooklyn. Come in, boy.